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1: Yawa.
4: Oh, who are media that you go to?
1: I'm
4: a Victoria Pro.
1: Man, no, mama, your boss said that you're pro.
4: A porno.
1: Kurando.
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5: Manuel, how are you doing?
1: I'm not telling you, Emmanuel.
5: I'm a pro.
1: Afaiko.
5: Is he doing the more?
1: We do a new game more.
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0: Satom woman. 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
1: Go
0: 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Oh, now, go ya more. 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Then what be I tell you, guy, what about you, Kahu, Yoko? 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
1: Brahma, I have, I saw, I Brahma,
0: come, Brahma, young Kahu, young Kahu Gadabiol. We need Goa, Kahogi, we go Umbiga, going Sahoko, Goa Rim. Goa Kahu, going Kahu, we Koga can come. 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Udemoga can carry a co. Uga gobiwa.
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0: Waywa.
1: That is why when you go kaho, I'm more young.
0: Gobiaga carry a lavinier, so a gobin kaho.
1: Oh,
0: gobin kahoba, and see a young minister. Sayako, you are two hour widow. I am gobia kaho. I'm waiting between you are young in a kaho down low.
1: I got my gobia kaho based on cohine. I saw a gay guy in tea gum one.
0: Eh,
1: a woman got gangia swagana.
0: Nene, I love you.
1: Oh,
0: gobin kaho. Yera kagina bia. And go be a
1: oh,
0: but you need to talk to a guy.
1: Oh,
0: guy, double.
1: Yeah,
0: canon.

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1: Magura?
0: Nam.
1: I'm going to go to the government. I'm going to go to the government. I'm going to go to the government.
0: I'm going to go to the government. I'm
1: going to go to the government.
0: I'm going to go to the government. Ba won ti rari a ga bulu bulu bulu ba se ko awon de yin la ti ando ya de go yi aka umi
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1: Baga, hey, Kiado, I'm a good am Yenzi, who cared or me,
2: I'm here, you
1: can't do any more go, you go now.
0: I didn't know so much, Yenna. 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
1: Oh,
2: 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He bear me, but don't know him. I'm so. 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
1: 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Tu dis à vous.
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1: 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Yawa no so.
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1: Okay, ko Idrisa.
4: No.
8: Why, my uncle, my babble, look at one then, you know. I am a band who saw of her.
1: Oh,
8: and can you want man good more? I'll be there to work on, I know, then you are.
1: Here, I'm going, ma.
8: A man who will be out of paper, you know, you have to go.
1: Yama. It's a
8: young girl.
1: Yama, I'll be bohead, I do, me get. Kurando.
9: What is it, Kurando?
1: Alafia.
9: Now I hear you.
1: So you have a name, Abanusuka?
9: Sahadu, how are you?
1: I know where I give Sahadu.
9: Alright, I love Mado.
1: I find you know to go.
9: So, Nira Tagbia.
1: Nira Tagbia.
9: Alright, bye, go, come in Japan, nobody had any call.
1: Oh.
9: Alai
1: ni ata ya ni
9: ra
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10: ra ku ro
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10: I want to hear you are very close me, that you know, my young beggars. Kuranin, getting big, can't see Tibuka Kurani, Ne Kurani, Nira Gusmo Yengaikov, and Yerun Gera Gusmo Gioka Kurani. 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
10: Oh, the way I work, how do I tell you? Carry other than
1: she
10: had been a goy busy, I hear your car.
1: Mhm.
10: The bass of Goyer, I got you a goy now, hearing you mean?
1: Yeah.
10: Mamma, Maricacu, Tiro, Goya, you get a beer.
1: Yama.
10: So, you saw
1: it. 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
1: 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Sa se ara Muhammadu. Kurando.
12: Labia.
1: Alpha photo.
12: Yeah.
1: Alpha photo.
12: Labia.
1: Alpha photo. I'm not going to go.
13: Oh.
1: Ya wasa nsa regi.
13: Gobi me.
1: Mm.
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13: Ba kya yete kasu ba kungwe mwenye tita nwaro.
1: Oh.
13: Mama gwimu.
1: Oh.
13: Ka nyeru wa.
1: Ya wa.
13: Batin and you got one minute, Mugwe Kuma, and it's a thing for me.
1: Can't you
13: want one deal? Yeah, one deal can you want? Deal and can you want deal, but I was one. So I'll go be a beer.
1: Yeah,
13: start speaking near to near to come to me after nine.
1: Oh,
13: a give. I'm a good one job. You smoke Gubia, you'll be Gubia, you did a hair panic.
1: Yeah,
13: I didn't hear and guide me, Julian Gaham. 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

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get together, Bubaku, get together, Bubaku, get together, Bubaku, get together, Bubaku, get together, Bubaku, get together, Bubaku, get together, B

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Iguado a Orupai. 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We are so Boyoduka, the Bay, Orupai. But I make a bush one on a Una, Buyan show. I miss him. 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

0: 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Ah, ko do ko ya nfi mo. Ah, wure na ga wi pa de. Ah, pe ko ba ne ba ndaw nu a ya. Ah, what do I win the new show? Ah, what do I talk on Korea and Simon? Ah, you had a going party, if you're already. Ah, how much I call you? Ah, this I can point on the video. Ah, forgot I went to my family, I've been with it. Ah, you're about to have a man. Ah, Pango Bram, humble she be. Ah, I'm not going to humble Tony. Ah, I'll tell you that he has my father.
1: Then me, FM, no, I'm not sure that
0: you. Ah, we are going to boom. Ah, you'll be all right. Ah, what I went to your mamma go. Ah, give up mamma back and no man yaddy. Where about Baggy Tarago? Ah, we have a bumbo ago. Ah, and now we give you all right. Ah, Mamma Bell, ah, never the button to a woman. Ah, she made hammer, then got around Bogat, where we are going. Ah, Mamma got an apple in it. Ah, what's actually a bungo car? Ah, not a time drunk, I'll be all right. Oh, but I had to have my shop one ago. Ah, how much I go you, Ruma? Ah, Mamma, I've been with it. Ah, never got Gabba, man. Ah, never told Gabba, Mia. Ah, never tell my Gabba, Dawa. Ah, when do I go, but I'll be on the way. Ah, you are my lawyer, you are here. Ah, you're my sweet. Ah, I'm not even doing this one, you are only. Ah, who let you want to come on you? Ah, you don't want to come on me. Ah, not so many. Ah, well, yeah, my sophomore. Ah, where we are called a few ago. Ah, never do I want to call Mono. Ah, whenever we call him, wait, no. I hope I will help a question, you know. Ah, I'm going to give you all it. Ah, Mamma, Ben, whatever. Ah, never got before Mara. Ah, they never a beauty. Ah, can't ever get Muruzu. Ah, kind of a small boy. Ah, kind of a small boy. Eh, what's in Timby? Ah, I'm a telegram book. Ah, I'm going to go to the bathroom. Ah, what's right here before I'm going to go? Ah, you're going to go to the bathroom.

me for a commission. Ah, we're about a group for when you are talking war. Aha, you want to do a machine your way. Aha, but you're watching a war, but I'm what I'm about, you're watching a war. Ah, so I'm going to hear me. Ah, we began with a new man. I'm going to work for your way. Aha, somebody I'm quite young ago. I want to go back on the assembly. Ah, I'm a wheel. Ah, that's the bad you are with. Ah, how much I'm going to go to town. Ah, I'm going to go back to Laga. Ah, how much I'm going to go. Ah, but I am going to go. Ah, you have a number. I'm going to go back to Laga. You are with a monk. Ah, I'm going back and I'm going to go. Ah, I want to go back. Ah, how much I'm going to go. Ah, I like your dance. Ah, I like your dance. I'm going to go to the house. You are right on my way. Ah, I'm not going to know. Ah, I'm not going to be all right. Ah, I'm not going to be all right. Ah, but we're going to go to the matron. Ah, now we're going to go to the matron. Whatever you want to do, Mago. Ah, I know if you're a man. Ah, what's my door, Mongwe? Ah, woman, Brad, yeah. Ah, more papa, more from Boroka. Ah, the left will be all right. Ah, don't forget you, Mago. Ah. Madame, do you want to be all right? Ah, Mamma, I've been with it. Ah, say I will remember a dwarf. Ah, that's why you remember a group of Jarrah. Ah, say you remember a Baba, I've been ago. Ah, and you like the idea that you're all right. You might be Betty, I've been ago. Ah, Baba, I'm Betty, I'm there. Ah, I tell you, come on, Yaru. Ah, I'm probably a rabbit into it. Ah, if ever got with him by. Ah, you have been doing what you're ago. Ah, you have your wish one day. Ah, wait, I want to get up.

0: Someone come with your ago. 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Aha, you remember when I told you. Aha, open my window at all. Aha, never been with it. Aha, never played with him. Aha, we're going to win. Aha, we're going to win. Aha, never
1: played with him. FM North.
0: Ah, I can't let you know. Ah, what's your name? We're going to win. We have a cigar. Ah. Ah, we have been doing it. Sadi, I'm ready. I have a deal. Ah, they are going to pay. And I'm going to show my holy. Ah, Kasia, Kasia, my mago. 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Ah, the mother of Muluma. 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

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come on, come on, come on, come on, come on, come on, come on, come on, come on, come on, come on, come on, come on, come on, come on, come on, come on, come on, come on, come on, come on, come on, 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
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Mongra there, or more. 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Am I help? 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Ah, you had your mango. So, our ram. Nina Barabu knew. My baby, I found here. 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Ah, so should be. Nina Cabarabu knew. No, I'm Pashi. 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Ah, I'm going to go, Mani. 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We have all Bagri Bosha. Bagri Bosha, Kuma. Am I help? 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But I'm not a dog by. Maburoga Kuan Bosua. 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Well, my show, boy, only. Johnny Uban would do a nickel. Your 2 hour, Bantola. Ah, your notion of Dafiam, you go out, Kasha, I address your police. Shalom, I was out by a group. Yapo Maga, who were all. Boro Boro. Ah, you might bet the idea. You might bet the idea, Mago. Ah, you had your mango. Ah, dear Mara, to be careful. And to be that way. Dear Mara, go away. Ah, now, me, what are money? Number Purgasia. We're more Purgadroco. 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Ah, Sumo. Wolbabu. Now, me, what are money? Back in the Gosha, any? Near Warmagahokuna. 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Bashio. Am I help? Ah, not John Rashia, Maya. Ah, who do a back at the idea of Kuruka? Basha be there. Have a body. Ah, look at my Timo. Ah, Bombaba. Ah, with a man be a mo. Ah, Bombaba. Ah, the boy here who walk it to go old buckle. Say your boy, go go. Here's who walk it to go. Now, Minnie Shavani. Now, what's on the boy here? What's the matter here? Ah, bagging about a mark and go. Why's the matter? Crack her, you're a match and coward. No matter about Karabut Garasho, Guru Kad Mumudo Shabaka, good shall go Guru, Daka Mumudo. We are more shy, Mishal. Who call one Bagushal? Bagushal, remember, woman. Now, me the Gura money. No question, I get ya. We are more shy, I guess you're not to Gura. Hey, she won't be a room. Bagashona, you got her. Who call on him, Border. Now, me the Shavani. Why should I get here? Where was I get and go from? Who put on him border? Now, Minister, what is it? Now, what's on draw was here? Ah, Palban draw? You might bet here, I do. Megana Mokaji. Ah, now, what that there, you all. Now, what that dog, damn you know. We have more dies, you know. Ah, who put on talk with Bacaro? Ah, one more of Pashi. Ah, now, Minister, what is it? Ah, now go look at her. Ah, get up, boom. Ah, can I put my head shabu? No, no. Ah, what can I bear go to? Ah, you go home by. Ah, what can I bear go to? Ah, you go home by. Ah, we have a good head. Who put up by one two? One more of party. Now, Minnie Shavani. Now go to Magagay. One more good tour more. Yoga wish Nanudi. You go home for a shop. You were so Tom Bagger away. Go for a word in Dangro. Now, Minister, what you pass? Let's go, Shabby.
We must have it to go. Number of two more comfort. Can you do? Yagaraka, who are poor? Can I hear by your canoe? I'll do that. I'm going to do. I'm going to go on by you. I'm going to go on by you. I'm going to go. We have more shell phone. I'm going to go about two more comfort. I'll do more quarrel. I'll put my mangara. Can you hear me? I will not come to go. Kaka won Kawa. I will come on Kawa coming. Kawa go home coming. Young wait up where? Kabia won't know. Shall we two go and I am? Shall we come on? Shall we? Shall we?

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Stable. Stable. Stable. Stable. Stable. Stable. Stable. Stable. Stable. Stable. Stable. Stable. Stable. Stable. Stable. Stable. Stable. Stable. Stable. Stable. Stable. Stable. Stable. 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Stable. Stable. Stable. Stable. Stable. Stable. Stable. Stable. Stable. Stable. Stable. Stable. Stable. Stable. Stable. Stable. Stable. Stable. Stable. Stable. Stable. Stable. Stable. Stable. Stable. Stable. Stable. Stable. Stable. Stable. Stable. Stable. Stable. Stable. Stable. Stable. Stable. Stable. Stable. Stable. Stable. Stable. Stable. Stable. Stable. Stable. Stable. Stable. Stable. Stable. Stable. Stable. Stable. Stable. Stable. Stable. Stable. Stable.

0: 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One no my dear more.
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0: 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But no.
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0: 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Ada hitama angi mo saga yina giri imbe mo ngulago ngi mo
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0: Ah! 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
1: Don't do.
0: 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And you are bad.
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He died when I saw Rigibu. 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So, Kura Gamio. 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So, Guru Kuri. 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
0: 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Yalandure. Yalandure. Yalandure. Yalandure. Yalandure. Yalandure. Yalandure. Yalandure. Yalandure. Yalandure. Yalandure. Yalandure. Yalandure. Yalandure. Yalandure. Yalandure. Yalandure. Yalandure. Yalandure. Yalandure. Yalandure. Yalandure. Yalandure. Yalandure. Yalandure. Yalandure. Yalandure. Yalandure. Yalandure. Yalandure. Yalandure. Yalandure. Yalandure. Yalandure. Yalandure. Yalandure. Yalandure. Yalandure. Yalandure. Yalandure. Yalandure. Yalandure. Yalandure. Yalandure. Yalandure. Yalandure. 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Yalandure. Yalandure. Yalandure. Yalandure. Yalandure. Yalandure. Yalandure. Yalandure. Yalandure. Yalandure.